0: ninth inning is brought to you by Comerica Bank. If you want to elevate your small business's game, visit Comerica.com/succeed to learn how. 5-5 game, bases empty, one out in the ninth inning. 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A couple of righties coming on. That's the right time to bring in Yoendriz Gomez, picked up for cash earlier this year from Tampa. First pitch to Hayu Lee. Carter misses outside ball one. Big power arm, and he's had great success with the Twins in 41 innings of work.
1: Yeah, good stuff. Power fastball, 96 mile an hour average, low three-quarter slot. 2-4 seam fastball, sweeper, cutter, and a changeup.
0: Not a great strike thrower. Fastball misses 2-0. The plate discipline for Hayu Lee against righties has jumped quite a bit in the last couple of months. Fastball perfect on the outer third for a called strike one.
1: That's a good take from Hayu Lee. 2-0 right there. He's got to throw it right where you want it. He did it. Do a dart low glove side. You can live with that. Still in the driver's seat here, 2-1.
0: Lee takes a cutter away. Been a rough last month for Gomez, giving up 7 runs on 10 hits his last 8 and a third with 7 walks. Tigers take a walk here.

0: thought. You should get the hammer put down on you. You should get the hammer put down on you. Just like your life. A lot of y'all out there probably got kids. When your kid disobeys you for the first time, you give him a little tap on the hand. It ain't nothing too severe. You might yell. But that second time, you had a lot less patience for BS, right? Which is why, to me, the fact that Adam Silver gave out this cupcake, sweetheart-ass punishment, despite knowing this is their second time violating this rule, it's a joke. It is an absolute joke. A damn near year-long investigation for Adam Silver in the NBA to give out this BS-ass punishment. Adam Silver can't be taken seriously as a commissioner based off of the punishments that he levied out to Kawhi and the Clippers. Argue with somebody you love. Hopefully that's me. That's the reality of it. He cannot be taken seriously. How the hell does Kawhi Leonard, who clearly was found guilty in this situation, there are several smoking guns that lead back to the Clippers, that lead back to Kawhi and Uncle Dennis and Steve Ballmer and Lawrence Frank. The NBA's got all the evidence you could have. Yet Kawhi doesn't get a suspension? Yet Kawhi doesn't have his contract voided? All he gets is a measly-ass $700,000 fine? I know there's somebody out there working hard on that overnight shift saying, $700,000, brother, that's a pretty big fine. Small thing to a giant, baby. It's a small thing to a giant. Kawhi and Uncle Dennis' ass are swimming in it. Swimming in it. So no, a $700,000 fine isn't enough for Kawhi Leonard. And the embarrassing piece about all of this for the NBA, the piece that's the most disgusting to me. There was precedent. There was precedent for a case like this. Joe Smith, back in 2000, had his contract voided. His bird rights were vacated. And if I'm not mistaken, he was suspended for the entirety of the 2000 season. So for the Clippers to be repeat offenders in this, and still get a sweetheart deal cut by the NBA, cut by Adam Silver, it makes me question the legitimacy of the investigation. The other piece of this that is mind-numbing, that is head-scratching, is the piece of news that we got earlier from ESPN NBA insider Shams Charania. One thing that always had been in doubt since this investigation took place was whether or not that trade between Toronto and LA would actually go through or not. Shams Charania of ESPN gave us the answer to that million-dollar question.
1: Well, Amina, his contract was not voided. He was not suspended. So all systems are a go. Everything is on track for Kawhi Leonard to be traded now to the Toronto Raptors. This was the last piece of information the Raptors were waiting on for this investigation to conclude, to go forward with the trade. The full expectation around the Raptors and around Kawhi Leonard in the league is that this trade will be going through in the next few days.
0: So despite getting caught red-handed, Kawhi essentially gets rewarded with this trade going through still. And the Clippers essentially being rewarded as well with the trade going through. Here is why. Adam Silver, as a part of the punishment for the Los Angeles Clippers, the Clippers forced to forfeit five straight first-round draft picks from the year 2029 to the year 2033. Why is it a big deal that this Raptors trade went through? As a result of the Raptors trade, the Clippers will receive draft picks in 2031 and 2033. So essentially, Adam Silver did not strip or force the Clippers to forfeit five first-round draft picks it was only three.

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1: I'm Aaron Weintraub with the St. Arbor Sports Update. The Big Ten yesterday announced that the Michigan hockey team will play Wisconsin as part of the Frozen Tundra Classic outdoors at Lambeau Field in Green Bay this coming season on February 20th, 2027. Brandon Nerado's Wolverines are also scheduled to play outside at Western Michigan at Waldo Stadium in Kalamazoo on January 30th, 2027. The 2026 Michigan football season kicks off in 2 days this Saturday when the 16th-ranked Wolverines host Western Michigan for a 7:36 p.m. kickoff at Michigan Stadium. Your game day cover starts this Saturday at 3:30 with the Chap on-site fueling countdown to kickoff live from the Bud Light Feathers Lounge on the Big 1050 WTKA and the WTKA app. Also this week in Big Ten football, tonight Rutgers hosts UMass at 6 o'clock. Minnesota hosts Eastern Illinois at 8 p.m. Eastern time. Illinois hosts UAB at 9 p.m. Eastern. Tomorrow, Purdue hosts Indiana State at 7 p.m. and Michigan State hosts Toledo at 8 p.m. 14th-ranked USC hosts Fresno State at 9 p.m. Eastern. On Saturday, 6th-ranked Indiana hosts North Texas at noon. Nebraska hosts Ohio at noon Eastern. Number 1 Ohio State hosts Ball State at 12:30. 18th-ranked Penn State hosts Marshall at 3:30. Number 2 Oregon hosts Boise State at 3:30 Eastern. 22nd-ranked Iowa hosts Northern Illinois at 4:15 Eastern. Maryland hosts Hampton at 8 p.m. Northwestern hosts South Dakota State at 8 p.m. Eastern. UCLA plays at Cal Berkeley at 10:30 p.m. Eastern time. On Sunday, 17th-ranked Washington hosts Washington State at 4 p.m. Eastern time. 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
3: 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Following a year-long investigation, the league found the organization illegally funneled millions in off-court endorsement money to star forward Kawhi Leonard. The franchise has been slapped with a $30 million fine and stripped of 5 consecutive first-round draft picks. I'm Drake Toll.
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1: Golf up under center, single back gives. 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Put it outside. Got a blocker. Down to the 10, to the 5, to the end zone. Wave there to him. Go. He's gone, baby. Touchdown, Detroit Lions.
0: You hear him at the Big House.
2: 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Touchdown, Wolverines.
0: You hear him at Chrysler.
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